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1: So how's your evening so far?
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0: Radio Rødland. Underholdningskanal.
1: These guys are cool.
2: Get ready to shake your asses. I went deaf on the bitch.